0: Live from the MyBulkleyLakesNow.com newsroom, this is Moose News.
1: Good afternoon, I'm Logan Flint. The Category 3 fire ban is being expanded to cover the entire Northwest Fire Center as of noon on Friday. It currently covers the Bulkley and Nedina fire zones, banning three or more burns up to 2 meters in height and 3 meters in width. A Category 2 fire ban will also be going into effect for the Nedina fire zone at the same time. They will remain in effect until November 25th, with no campfire ban currently scheduled. Smithers Council is hoping to discuss various topics with ministers at the Union of BC Municipalities Convention in Vancouver. Some of the points it hopes to bring up with the Ministry of Health are the Bulkley Valley District Hospital replacement, new long-term care facility, and patient transport. They're also looking to speak with the Ministry of Emergency Management and Climate Readiness about the Community Emergency Preparedness Fund after Bulkley ESS saw an unsuccessful grant application this year. The conference is set for June 24th. Preparations for FIFA World Cup watch parties and related events are ramping up across BC ahead of the tournament kickoff tomorrow, but new polling suggests enthusiasm for the tournament is low in host city Vancouver. Vista Radio's Emily Joveski has more.
2: An Angus Reid poll finds more than 70% of Vancouver residents said the public cost of hosting 7 FIFA World Cup matches are not worth the disruption. Less than half said they were interested in following the tournament. Even fewer said they trusted governments to be transparent about the total cost of hosting the games. The federal budget watchdog has estimated hosting the matches in Vancouver and Toronto will cost taxpayers more than $1 billion. Emily Joveski, Vista News.
1: The Bank of Canada is staying the course with its target for its benchmark policy interest rate. For the fifth consecutive time, the Governing Council is keeping its target for the overnight rate at 2.25%. Officials say economic activity in Canada has been weak, uncertainty about U.S. trade policy continues, the conflict in the Middle East is ongoing, and oil prices remain elevated. And Mabel Forsyth, also known as Chief Timberwolf, is being given the Freedom of the Municipality Award by the town of Smithers. The town said, for many people in Smithers, Forsyth has been a teacher, a mentor, and a guide. It added, the award is one of the highest civic honors that can be given by a local government. It will be presented on June 17th, followed by a showing of a film honoring Forsyth's life. Be the first to know. Get news alerts direct to your inbox by signing up at MyBulkleyLakesNow.com.
3: Thanks for the news update. I'm Nick. You're listening to the Bulkley Valley and Lakes biggest variety, The Moose. You know, you might want to wear a sweater tonight, maybe with your umbrella right by your side, because we might be getting some rain. Maybe a thunderstorm. If that happens, then, well, when thunder roars, go indoors. We're going to be falling down to 7. Tomorrow's high is going to be 18, and we might be getting some rain in the afternoon. Now here's Boys to Men, End of the Road on The Moose.

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That was The Weeknd, Cry For Me, on the Moose. I'm Nick. Speaking of crying, you know there must be a lot of crying when you drive down Highway 16. And I'm not talking about people or animals like deer or moose. I'm talking about bugs. Because when you go home after taking even a 30-minute drive down that highway, you just see a buggy cemetery on the front. The guts are everywhere.

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0: That was Michael Jackson. Beat It on the Moose. Hi, I'm Nick. So, do you keep running out of windshield washer fluid because of all those bug guts that just keep getting splattered across your windshield when you drive down Highway 16? Let me know by sending me a message on Facebook at the Moose BVLD. Missy says, yes, LOL. Marianne says, yes, and my husband is also bad at forgetting to fill his also. You know, I don't understand why there's no gauge that tells you when you're out, because that you need to know that. Like, when you plan a long drive on the highway and you want to, let's say, go for 2 hours, well, you're not going to make it through the whole 2 hours without having to stop if your car doesn't tell you how much washer fluid you have left, because you keep having to spray and spray and spray because of the mud that gets kicked up, the bugs, the everything else. Seriously, Highway 16 just makes your car so filthy.
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0: feeling. That was Florida, Good Feeling on the Moose. I'm Nick. That's it for me. Thank you so, so much for hanging out. Have a great rest of your Wednesday. Make sure you relax and get plenty of sleep tonight and catch all of those oh-so Canadian Zeds. And I'll see you tomorrow.
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1: Good afternoon, I'm Logan Flint. The Category 3 fire ban is being expanded to cover the entire Northwest Fire Center as of noon on Friday. It currently covers the Bulkley and Nedina fire zones, banning three or more burns up to 2 meters in height and 3 meters in width. A Category 2 fire ban will also be going into effect for the Nedina fire zone at the same time. They will remain in effect until November 25th, with no campfire ban currently scheduled. Smithers Council is hoping to discuss various topics with ministers at the Union of BC Municipalities Convention in Vancouver. Some of the points it hopes to bring up with the Ministry of Health are the Bulkley Valley District Hospital replacement, new long-term care facility, and patient transport. They're also looking to speak with the Ministry of Emergency Management and Climate Readiness about the Community Emergency Preparedness Fund after Bulkley ESS saw an unsuccessful grant application this year. The conference is set for June 24th. Preparations for FIFA World Cup watch parties and related events are ramping up across BC ahead of the tournament kickoff tomorrow, but new polling suggests enthusiasm for the tournament is low in host city Vancouver. Vista Radio's Emily Javeski has more.
2: An Angus Reid poll finds more than 70% of Vancouver residents said the public cost of hosting seven FIFA World Cup matches are not worth the disruption. Less than half said they were interested in following the tournament. Even fewer said they trusted governments to be transparent about the total cost of hosting the games. The federal budget watchdog has estimated hosting the matches in Vancouver and Toronto will cost taxpayers more than $1 billion. Emily Joveski, Vista News.
1: The Bank of Canada is staying the course with its target for its benchmark policy interest rate. For the fifth consecutive time, the Governing Council is keeping its target for the overnight rate at 2.25%. Officials say economic activity in Canada has been weak, uncertainty about U.S. trade policy continues, the conflict in the Middle East is ongoing, and oil prices remain elevated. And Mabel Forsyth, also known as Chief Timberwolf, is being given the Freedom of the Municipality Award by the town of Smithers. The town said, for many people in Smithers, Forsyth has been a teacher, a mentor, and a guide. It added, the award is one of the highest civic honors that can be given by a local government. It will be presented on June 17th, followed by a showing of a film honoring Forsyth's life. Be the first to know. Get news alerts direct to your inbox by signing up at MyBulkleyLakesNow.com.
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3: 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As the saying goes, when one door closes, another door opens. 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

0: Moose. 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
5: When your legs don't work like they used to before, and I can't sweep you off of your feet,

Yeah. 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Animal print pants out of control. It's Red Bull with the big ass bra, and like Bruce Lee, I got the clout. Yeah, girl.

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1: June is National Indigenous History Month, a time to listen, learn, and reflect, to honor the cultures, languages, and traditions of First Nations, Métis, and Inuit peoples across the North. 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

0: The Moose.
1: 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Here's the keys, joint.
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0: the Moose. Promises the Bowling Valley and Lake's biggest variety.
1: That's me in the corner.
0: The Moose. Variety of epic proportions. The Bowling Valley and Lake's biggest variety is on the Moose.

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Pump it up a little more. Get the party going on the dance floor. See, 'cause that's where the party's at, and you find out.

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promises the lovely valley and lake's biggest variety. The Moose. Variety of epic proportions. The Multi-Valley and Lake's biggest variety is on the Moose.

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1: I'm Darren Bain. The Category 3 fire ban is being expanded to cover the entire Northwest Fire Center as of noon on Friday. It currently covers the Bulkley and Nedina fire zones, banning three or more burns up to 2 meters in height and 3 meters in length. A Category 2 fire ban will also be going into effect for the Nedina fire zone at the same time. They'll remain in effect until September 25th, with no campfire ban currently scheduled. The Bank of Canada is staying the course with its target for its benchmark policy interest rate. For the fifth consecutive time, the Governing Council is keeping its target for the overnight rate at 2.25%. Officials say economic activity in Canada has been weak, uncertainty about U.S. trade policy continues, the conflict in the Middle East is ongoing, and oil prices remaining elevated. Preparations for FIFA World Cup watch parties and related events are ramping up across BC ahead of the tournament kickoff today, but new polling suggests enthusiasm for the tournament is low in host city Vancouver. Our provincial reporter Emily Jovesky has more.
2: An Angus Reid poll finds more than 70% of Vancouver residents said the public cost of hosting seven FIFA World Cup matches are not worth the disruption. Less than half said they were interested in following the tournament. Even fewer said they trusted governments to be transparent about the total cost of hosting the games. The federal budget watchdog has estimated hosting the matches in Vancouver and Toronto will cost taxpayers more than $1 billion. Emily Jovesky, Vista News.
1: Ottawa says amnesty orders have been extended as the Supreme Court of Canada hears an appeal challenging the May 2020 prohibition of assault-style firearms. The orders are now set to expire 90 days after the Supreme Court renders its decision, which is expected next year. The feds say it means individual owners and businesses will continue to be protected from criminal liability while they take steps to comply with the law. Officials add more than 142,000 assault-style firearms have been declared, collected, or destroyed under the Assault-Style Firearms Compensation Program. And the town of Smithers will be giving Mabel Forsyth, also known as Chief Timberwolf, the Freedom of the Municipality Award. According to the town, it's one of the highest civic honors that can be given by a local government. It says granting the freedom of the municipality recognizes not only Forsyth's remarkable personal contributions, but also the enduring presence, leadership, and stewardship of the Wet'suwet'en people in the region. The award will be presented on June 17th, followed by a showing of a film honoring Forsyth's life. Get daily and weekly news alerts directly to your inbox by signing up at MyBulkleyLakesNow.com.
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3: Good morning, it's Matt here with you, and the morning drive is looking very similar to yesterday, so we'll rattle through it nice and quick here. We do have that pothole repair that's going to be going on again today on Highway 16. It's between Station Road and River Road over near Whitsett. Will be single lane alternating, but that's not starting up until 7, so we got a little ways to go until that happens. Then on the way over to Tapley, 6 kilometers to the east of Tapley, still doing that road maintenance work. Shouldn't have any delays with that one, just keep an eye out for it. And then shoulder maintenance on Highway 118, that should start at 8 o'clock. So we got a couple hours before that one kicks in, but a little bit later in the day, keep an eye out for it. And then last but not least, we do still have the departure delays until the 19th of June for the north side departures of the Francois Lake Ferry. So expect 5 to 10 minute delays there, potentially. And then that's it for the roads. We can jump into the weather. And it's looking a lot like yesterday as well. We're looking at about 17 degrees for the daytime high. Nice and sunny for quite a bit of today, with some overcast to start off this morning. And we're kind of all over the place with the current temps. We're looking at 2 degrees in Burns Lake, 6 in Houston, and then 9 in Smithers.
0: The Moose. This is the Bulkley Valley and Lake's biggest variety. Lake's biggest variety now.

Blue Rodeo here on the Moose. Morning, it's Matt here with you. Happy Thursday. It's 13 minutes past 6 o'clock now, and so far, so similar to what we saw yesterday, including the roads, because we do also have that project still going down in Smithers with the milling and the new pave. That's going to be coming, I assume, today. So we're going to talk about that a little more, a nice little fresh reminder after a couple more songs. Getting back into it with the Black Eyed Peas. Where's the love? Here on the Moose.

0: I don't know about you guys, but I want my MTV right here on the Moose. Morning, it's Matt here with you. That was Dire Straits, and we are talking roads. Are they interesting? Absolutely. But what in particular are we talking? Because we talked yesterday about this, and today is day two of a road milling project in and around Smithers. So if the commute did feel a little bit different yesterday, don't be surprised if you're running into the same commotion today. Crews are continuing in several areas around town, including portions, majority, as a matter of fact, of Queen Street, then Alfred Avenue, Bulkley Drive, Elm Drive, and the near King Street and Frontage Roads intersection. And parking restrictions are still remaining in the effect for the work areas as well, so just make sure you don't have your vehicle left where the crews need access, because it's going to be worth it. A whole bunch of brand new asphalt, here we come.
1: It's cone season at McDonald's, which means vanilla cones are $1 each plus tax in the McDonald's app all summer long. Soft, creamy, and crunchy. For just $1 each plus tax exclusively in the McDonald's app. App download and registration required at participating McDonald's in Canada.
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3: It will help with that dopamine hit.
0: It's 6:22 here on the Moose Morning. Matt here with you. We're right back into it with some more songs. Another newscast coming up as well, and that is two songs from now. Simple Minds up first, alive and kicking here on the Moose.

0: suffering three or more burns of up to 2 meters in height and 3 meters in length. A Category 2 fire ban will also be going into effect for the Nedina Fire Zone at the same time. They will remain in effect until September 25th, with no campfire ban currently scheduled. The Bank of Canada is staying the course with its target for its benchmark policy interest rate. For the fifth consecutive time, the Governing Council is keeping its target for the overnight rate at 2.25%. Officials say economic activity in Canada has been weak, uncertainty about U.S. trade policy continues, the conflict in the Middle East is ongoing, and oil prices remaining elevated. Preparations for FIFA World Cup watch parties and related events are wrapping up across BC ahead of the tournament kickoff today. But new polling suggests enthusiasm for the tournament is low in host city Vancouver. An Angus Reid poll finds more than 70% of Vancouver residents said the public cost of hosting 7 FIFA World Cup matches are not worth the disruption. Less than half said they were interested in following the tournament. Even fewer said they trusted governments to be transparent about the total cost of hosting the games. The federal budget watchdog estimates hosting the matches in Vancouver and Toronto will cost taxpayers more than $1 billion. Ottawa says amnesty orders have been extended as the Supreme Court of Canada hears an appeal challenging the May 2020 prohibition of assault-style firearms. The orders are now set to expire 90 days after the Supreme Court renders its decision, which is expected next year. The feds say it means individual owners and businesses will continue to be protected from criminal liability while they take steps to comply with the law. Officials add over 142,000 assault-style firearms have been declared, collected, or destroyed under the Assault-Style Firearms Compensation Program. Get daily and weekly news alerts directly to your inbox by signing up at mybulkleylakesnow.com.
1: Bruce Rhodes and weather.
2: Good morning, it's Matt here with you, and the morning drive is looking very similar to yesterday, so we'll rattle through it nice and quick here. We do have that pothole repair that's going to be going on again today on Highway 16. It's between Station Road and River Road over near Whitsett. Will be single lane alternating, but that's not starting up until 7, so we got a little ways to go until that happens. Then on the way over to Tapley, 6 kilometers to the east of Tapley, still doing that road maintenance work. Shouldn't have any delays with that one, just keep an eye out for it. And then shoulder maintenance on Highway 118, that should start at 8 o'clock. So we got a couple hours before that one kicks in, but a little bit later in the day, keep an eye out for it. And then last but not least, we do still have the departure delays until the 19th of June for the north side departures of the Francois Lake Ferry. So expect 5 to 10 minute delays there, potentially. And then that's it for the roads. We can jump into the weather. And it's looking a lot like yesterday as well. We're looking at about 17 degrees for the daytime high. Nice and sunny for quite a bit of today, with some overcast to start off this morning. And we're kind of all over the place with the current temps. We're looking at 2 degrees in Burns Lake, 6 in Houston, and then 9 in Smithers.
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0: There's Big Sugar. Turn the lights on. It's here on the Moose. Morning, it's Matt here with you, and we were talking about the milling. That's still going on. It's going on in Smithers, of course. It was yesterday and today, and pretty much learned what road milling was. I kind of had to Google it. I was curious. So, of course, we saw the notice that was put out. Town of Smithers shared it about which of the streets is going to be receiving the milling and all that fun stuff, right? And turns out it's basically like giving the road a haircut. Like, you're taking a giant machine, it grinds off that top worn layer of asphalt and gets us a nice fresh surface so we can lay down a brand new layer afterwards, which is most likely going to happen right away here. It's noisy, it's dusty, definitely slowed things down when it came to the commute, but it is just all about getting some smoother roads. Which, like, who's going to complain about that? Potholeless roads? Sign me up.
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3: June is National Indigenous History Month, a time to listen, learn, and reflect, to honor the cultures, languages, and traditions of First Nations, Métis, and Inuit peoples across the North. 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
0: It's 6:43 now here on the Moose. Morning, it's Matt here with you. We are having ourselves a pretty nice day so far, honestly. Like, it is a little cloudy, but apart from that, it's supposed to be nice. Getting up to 17 today for the daytime high. Beautiful. So let's keep it moving with Harley Quinn. Here's Innocence on the Moose.

0: That's Bruno Mars and Lady Gaga, Die With a Smile, right here on The Moose. Morning, it's Matt here with you. And so if you are heading through Smithers this morning, do keep an eye out for some crews as they start to get into work here. They got more road work to do, of course, on those few stretches of Queen Street, well, the whole stretch of Queen Street, Alfred Avenue, Bulkley Drive, Elm Drive, and near the King Street and Frontage Road intersection. Just want to keep an eye out. Stokane Park along the sides of those roads as well. Plus, the roads are bare right now, so they're a little bumpy, and there's pylons everywhere. So just be careful as you're driving through town today. Take an extra minute or two to get where you're going. And then a little inconvenience now. That just means it's going to be a smoother drive later this summer, possibly even later today.
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0: It's 6:54 here on the Moose Morning. Matt here with you. We've got a couple more songs to end out the 6 o'clock hour. So we'll jump right on into it. We got Republica ready to go here on the Moose.

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1: I'm Darren Bain. The Category 3 fire ban is being expanded to cover the entire Northwest Fire Center as of noon on Friday. It currently covers the Bulkley and Nedina fire zones, banning three or more burns up to 2 meters in height and 3 meters in length. A Category 2 fire ban will also be going into effect for the Nedina fire zone at the same time. They'll remain in effect until September 25th, with no campfire ban currently scheduled. The Bank of Canada is staying the course with its target for its benchmark policy interest rate. For the fifth consecutive time, the Governing Council is keeping its target for the overnight rate at 2.25%. Officials say economic activity in Canada has been weak, uncertainty about U.S. trade policy continues, the conflict in the Middle East is ongoing, and oil prices remaining elevated. Preparations for FIFA World Cup watch parties and related events are ramping up across BC ahead of the tournament kickoff today, but new polling suggests enthusiasm for the tournament is low in host city Vancouver. Our provincial reporter Emily Jovesky has more.
2: An Angus Reid poll finds more than 70% of Vancouver residents said the public cost of hosting seven FIFA World Cup matches are not worth the disruption. Less than half said they were interested in following the tournament. Even fewer said they trusted governments to be transparent about the total cost of hosting the games. The federal budget watchdog has estimated hosting the matches in Vancouver and Toronto will cost taxpayers more than $1 billion. Emily Jovesky, Vista News.
1: Ottawa says amnesty orders have been extended as the Supreme Court of Canada hears an appeal challenging the May 2020 prohibition of assault-style firearms. The orders are now set to expire 90 days after the Supreme Court renders its decision, which is expected next year. The feds say it means individual owners and businesses will continue to be protected from criminal liability while they take steps to comply with the law. Officials add more than 142,000 assault-style firearms have been declared, collected, or destroyed under the Assault-Style Firearms Compensation Program. And the town of Smithers will be giving Mabel Forsyth, also known as Chief Timberwolf, the Freedom of the Municipality Award. According to the town, it's one of the highest civic honors that can be given by a local government. It says granting the freedom of the municipality recognizes not only Forsyth's remarkable personal contributions, but also the enduring presence, leadership, and stewardship of the Wet'suwet'en people in the region. The award will be presented on June 17th, followed by a showing of a film honoring Forsyth's life. Get daily and weekly news alerts directly to your inbox by signing up at MyBulkleyLakesNow.com.
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3: Good morning, it's Matt here with you, and the morning drive is still kind of complicated. There's quite a few things to look out for, so we'll get through them nice and quick here. Pothole repair is the first on the docket. It's to the west side of the BVLD. It's, as a matter of fact, it's over near Whitsett, between Station Road and River Road. That'll be single lane alternating, and you'll want to keep an eye out for it. And then we'll move on over to Topley, in which there is to 6 kilometers to the east. There's some road maintenance work that's still going on. Shouldn't expect any delays there, but still, just keep your eyes peeled for anything. And then Highway 118, the whole stretch of it, is getting some shoulder maintenance done. That's going to be just ending at the end of the day today. It should be. We shouldn't see it tomorrow. So keep an eye out for that as well. Shouldn't expect any delays as well. And then the departure delays for the north side departures of the Francois Lake Ferry. So that is what you got to look out for. Now we can jump into the weather. And it's still looking pretty much the same on the weather front. About 17 degrees for the daytime high today. Partly cloudy through most of the day as well. And apart from that, it's starting to warm up nicely. We're into double digits in Smithers right now. 10 degrees. And then 7 in Houston and 4 in Burns Lake.
0: The Moose promises the Bulkley Valley and Lake's biggest variety.

Let's get back again. It's the hip, and it's here on the Moose. Morning, Matt here with you. It's 13 minutes past the 7 o'clock mark. And that was some dad rock, if you will. What is the Tragically Hip dad rock? I mean, like, you could kind of consider it to be, right? Potentially. But either way, if you don't consider it dad rock, you do have to consider dad anyway, because we're going to be talking Father's Day. It's coming up pretty quickly here. Pretty much 10 days to go. 11, 9 days? Yeah. So it's coming soon. We'll talk about it after the Beach Boys. Here's Kokomo on the Moose.

0: There's Blues Traveler, run around. And that is right here on the Bulkley Valley and Lake's biggest variety, the Moose. Morning, it's Matt here with you. And we are talking Father's Day. It's coming up, it's sneaking up on us pretty quickly here, 10 days to go. And so have you already figured out what you're going to be getting Dad as a gift? Or are you still in the planning stages? Because let's be honest, Father's Day shopping can sometimes be a little tricky. Just outright sometimes shopping for Dad is just kind of difficult. Because at the end of the day, like, how many barbecue accessories does one man really need?
1: You don't just love one kind of music. Neither do we. The Bulkley Valley and Lake's biggest variety is on the Moose.
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0: 7:23 now here on the Moose Morning. It's Matt here with you, and Father's Day is fast approaching. So apart from barbecue accessories, we got to come up with some gift ideas here. So we'll do just that over the course of the hour here. Two more songs coming our way now, and then a newscast, then we'll get into it. But it's Aldo Nova with Fantasy, and it's here on the Moose.

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1: Good morning, I'm Zach Barrowcliff. Mabel Forsyth, also known as Chief Timberwolf, is being given the Freedom of the Municipality Award by the town of Smithers. The town said for many people in Smithers, Forsyth has been a teacher, mentor, and guide. It added the award is one of the highest civic honors that can be given by a local government. The award will be presented on

0: weak, uncertainty about U.S. trade policy continues, the conflict in the Middle East is ongoing, and oil prices remaining elevated. Preparations for FIFA World Cup watch parties and related events are wrapping up across BC ahead of the tournament kickoff today, but new polling suggests enthusiasm for the tournament is low in host city Vancouver. An Angus Reid poll finds more than 70% of Vancouver residents said the public cost of hosting 7 FIFA World Cup matches are not worth the disruption. Less than half said they were interested in following the tournament. Even fewer said they trusted governments to be transparent about the total cost of hosting the games. The federal budget watchdog estimates hosting the matches in Vancouver and Toronto will cost taxpayers more than $1 billion. Ottawa says amnesty orders have been extended as the Supreme Court of Canada hears an appeal challenging the May 2020 prohibition of assault-style firearms. The orders are now set to expire 90 days after the Supreme Court renders its decision, which is expected next year. The feds say it means individual owners and businesses will continue to be protected from criminal liability while they take steps to comply with the law. Officials add over 142,000 assault-style firearms have been declared, collected, or destroyed under the Assault-Style Firearms Compensation Program. Get daily and weekly news alerts directly to your inbox by signing up at mybulkleylakesnow.com.
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2: Good morning, it's Matt here with you. The morning drive is still looking the same, so we'll go through it nice and quick. Pothole repair, that is on Highway 16 in between Station Road and River Road over near Whitsett. That is single lane alternating, and you'll want to keep an eye out for it. And then, of course, in Smithers, we have a whole bunch of road work going on. We'll touch base on that at the end, because we have other things to look out for as well. Because in Topley, 6 kilometers to the east, there is some road maintenance going on. Shouldn't cause any delays. And then on Highway 118, they're still doing some shoulder maintenance too. Also shouldn't cause any delays. But speaking of delays, delayed departures for the north side departures at the Francois Lake Ferry. That's until June 19th, so you can expect between 5 and 10 minute potential delays. So just be patient, you should be good. And then like I was saying about the road stuff in Smithers, at the very least, I haven't seen any workers quite yet on Queen Street. They were doing milling yesterday and they're still working again today, so there's still no parking on some streets in Smithers, so you want to be cautious about that. And apart from that, we can just jump into the weather now. So we're looking at about 17 for the daytime high, partly cloudy for the rest of the day, and we're still not, well, we're not really warming up quite yet. We're looking at 11 degrees right now in Smithers, 8 in Houston, and 5 in Burns Lake.
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0: That's Cry, Philosopher Kings on the Moose. Morning. It's Matt here with you, and we're talking Father's Day. It's 10 days away, so of course we are coming down to the wire a little bit when it comes to looking for that perfect gift. And the funny thing about dads as well, at least in my case, my dad never says he wants anything. Hey, what do you want for your Father's Day? What do you want for your birthday? Oh, I'm okay. But you have to get something, right? So then Father's Day will arrive, and then they're excited about whatever it is that they happen to get. So it's kind of just being humble, which is it's kind of a beautiful thing. Whether it's a new coffee mug, pair of socks, a gift card to their favorite store, they're happy. And sometimes the simplest gifts can end up being the biggest winners. So maybe it could be something as simple as that. Like a gift card to go get some tools, maybe. Or, hear me out, a pedicure. Some dads would really be into that.
1: The Bubbly Valley and Lake's biggest variety, the Moose.
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0: It's 7:43 here on the Moose. Morning, Matt here with you. We're getting right back on into the music, but we got to come up with some ideas here for some Father's Day gifts. I feel like we're kind of drawing a blank. Gift cards, mugs, socks, the usual, right? But what about something interesting? Let's see what we can come up with. A couple songs from now. TLC up now. Waterfalls here on the Moose.

0: Coleman Hell, it's Fireproof on the Moose. Good morning, it's Matt here with you, and we're talking Father's Day. And if you are still looking for a Father's Day gift, I have a few ideas for you. Because maybe bag of his favorite coffee could be a good one. New cooler for some summer adventures. Car wash supplies, I feel like, would be a really good one as well. Can't go wrong with a comfortable camping chair, too. Or even just simply, you know, like a gift certificate to his favorite restaurant, maybe. Could be as simple as that. And you know what? If you're completely out of ideas, you can always give Dad the ultimate Father's Day package. And that's permission to tell a story he's told 100 times before, and everybody has to pretend that it's the first time they heard it.
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0: It's 7:52 here on the Moose. Morning. It's Matt here with you. It's pretty much a beautiful Thursday for us in the BVLD, and we are wrapping up the 7 o'clock hour now. 8 o'clock is on the precipice. Of course, kicking it off with a newscast. We'll hit up the roads and weather one more time, but 2 more songs to go before we hit there. First up, it's Martika with Toy Soldiers on the Moose.

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1: I'm Darren Bain. The Category 3 fire ban is being expanded to cover the entire Northwest Fire Center as of noon on Friday. It currently covers the Bulkley and Nedina fire zones, banning three or more burns up to 2 meters in height and 3 meters in length. A Category 2 fire ban will also be going into effect for the Nedina fire zone at the same time. They'll remain in effect until September 25th, with no campfire ban currently scheduled. The Bank of Canada is staying the course with its target for its benchmark policy interest rate. For the fifth consecutive time, the Governing Council is keeping its target for the overnight rate at 2.25%. Officials say economic activity in Canada has been weak, uncertainty about U.S. trade policy continues, the conflict in the Middle East is ongoing, and oil prices remaining elevated. Preparations for FIFA World Cup watch parties and related events are ramping up across BC ahead of the tournament kickoff today, but new polling suggests enthusiasm for the tournament is low in host city Vancouver. Our provincial reporter Emily Joveski has more.
2: An Angus Reid poll finds more than 70% of Vancouver residents said the public cost of hosting seven FIFA World Cup matches are not worth the disruption. Less than half said they were interested in following the tournament. Even fewer said they trusted governments to be transparent about the total cost of hosting the games. The federal budget watchdog has estimated hosting the matches in Vancouver and Toronto will cost taxpayers more than $1 billion. Emily Joveski, Vista News.
1: Ottawa says amnesty orders have been extended as the Supreme Court of Canada hears an appeal challenging the May 2020 prohibition of assault-style firearms. The orders are now set to expire 90 days after the Supreme Court renders its decision, which is expected next year. The feds say it means individual owners and businesses will continue to be protected from criminal liability while they take steps to comply with the law. Officials add more than 142,000 assault-style firearms have been declared, collected, or destroyed under the Assault-Style Firearms Compensation Program. And the town of Smithers will be giving Mabel Forsyth, also known as Chief Timberwolf, the Freedom of the Municipality Award. According to the town, it's one of the highest civic honors that can be given by a local government. It says granting the freedom of the municipality recognizes not only Forsyth's remarkable personal contributions, but also the enduring presence, leadership, and stewardship of the Wet'suwet'en people in the region. The award will be presented on June 17th, followed by a showing of a film honoring Forsyth's life. Get daily and weekly news alerts directly to your inbox by signing up at MyBulkleyLakesNow.com.
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3: Good morning, it's Matt here with you, and the morning drive is looking the same still. So starting from the west to the east, we've got ourselves some pothole repair that's going on Highway 16 between Station Road and River Road over near Whitsett. That'll be single lane alternating, so keep an eye out for that and expect some potential delays with it. And then we can move on over towards Topley. The 6 kilometers to the east of Topley, there's still some road maintenance work going on. Shouldn't cause any delays. And then Highway 118, they're doing shoulder maintenance. Also shouldn't cause any delays. And then last but not least, it is the departure delays that we are seeing until the 19th of June. So another 8 days of the north side departures of the Francois Lake Ferry. So with that being 5 to 10 minute delays expected, just plan ahead a little bit is all you really need to do. And apart from that, we can jump into the weather. Still looking at about 17 for the daytime high, partly cloudy for majority of the day, and we are not seeing the temperatures move at the moment. We're still sitting at 11 degrees in Smithers, 8 in Houston, 5 in Burns Lake.
0: The Moose. This is the Buckley Valley and Lakes Biggest Variety.

There's Santana. Hold on, right here on the Moose. Morning, Matt here with you. It's 8:13 on this Thursday morning. And you know what? With the way the weather's been looking, even today, it's looking pretty good. And for the foreseeable future, camping season might be back into full swing, even after that little bit of a cold snap. So let's talk about that after a couple more tunes. Plain White Tees coming up now. Hey there, Delilah, here on the Moose.

0: There's the Bengals, walk like an Egyptian on the Bulkley Valley and Lakes' biggest variety. It's the Moose. Good morning. It's Matt here with you. And camping season is here. Well, it's summer, right? And with the summer camping season officially underway, I guess we can quote-unquote officially get it underway, and campsites are starting to disappear quickly, or at the very least the reservations for them, because some people have had the reservations booked for months already. Like, you've planned it out. You know what weekend, where you're going, and what you're doing, right? And there's the others as well. Still looking at the calendar thinking, yeah, I should probably get on that. So how's your camping season looking so far? Have you managed to pitch a tent somewhere or bring the trailer anywhere quite yet? Or is it still in the planning phase? Do you still got a week or so before you're actually going to be heading out into the middle of the woods to relax? Let me know on the Facebook page. It's the Moose BVLD.
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0: It's 8:22 here on the Moose Morning. It's Matt here with you, and we are talking camping season. Whether or not it's underway for you quite yet, or it's just on the precipice of it, we'll be discussing further lengths after a couple more songs and a newscast, which is coming up right now, and it's Poison up first. Nothing but a good time on the Moose.

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1: Good morning, I'm Zach Barrowcliff. Mabel Forsyth, also known as Chief Timberwolf, is being given the Freedom of the Municipality Award by the town of Smithers. The town said for many people in Smithers, Forsyth has been a teacher, mentor, and guide. It added the award is one of the highest civic honors that can be given by a local government. The award will be presented on June 17th, followed by a showing of a film honoring Forsyth's life. The Category 3 fire ban is being expanded to cover the entire Northwest Fire Center as of noon on Friday. It currently covers the Bulkley and Nadina fire zones, banning three or more burns of up to 2 meters in height and 3 meters in length. A Category 2 fire ban will also be going into effect for the Nadina fire zone at the same time. They will remain in effect until September 25th, with no campfire ban currently scheduled. The Bank of Canada is staying the course with its target for its benchmark policy interest rate. For the fifth consecutive time, the Governing Council is keeping its target for the overnight rate at 2.25%. Officials say economic activity in Canada has been weak, uncertainty about U.S. trade policy continues, the conflict in the Middle East is ongoing, and oil prices remaining elevated. Preparations for FIFA World Cup watch parties and related events are wrapping up across BC ahead of the tournament kickoff today. But new polling suggests enthusiasm for the tournament is low in host city Vancouver. An Angus Reid poll finds more than 70% of Vancouver residents said the public cost of hosting 7 FIFA World Cup matches are not worth the disruption. Less than half said they were interested in following the tournament. Even fewer said they trusted governments to be transparent about the total cost of hosting the games. The federal budget watchdog estimates hosting the matches in Vancouver and Toronto will cost taxpayers more than $1 billion. Ottawa says amnesty orders have been extended as the Supreme Court of Canada hears an appeal

0: going on Highway 16 between Station Road and River Road over near Whitsett. That'll be single lane alternating, so keep an eye out for that and expect some potential delays with it. And then we can move on over towards Topley. The 6 kilometers to the east of Topley, there's still some road maintenance work going on. Shouldn't cause any delays. And then Highway 118, they're doing shoulder maintenance. Also shouldn't cause any delays. And then last but not least, it is the departure delays that we are seeing until the 19th of June. So another 8 days of the north side departures of the Francois Lake Ferry. So with that being 5 to 10 minute delays expected, just plan ahead a little bit is all you really need to do. And apart from that, we can jump into the weather. Still looking at about 17 for the daytime high, partly cloudy for majority of the day, and we are not seeing the temperatures move at the moment. We're still sitting at 11 degrees in Smithers, 8 in Houston, 5 in Burns Lake.
1: The Bulkley Valley and Lake's biggest variety, the Moose.

0: There's Jan Arden. Could I be your girl? On the Bulkley Valley and Lakes' biggest variety. It's the Moose. Good morning, it's Matt here with you, and we are talking camping. And camping has become one of those things where planning ahead can really pay off, especially for the more popular sites. Of course, there are also people who do thrive on the spontaneity, and somehow they always just end up finding a camp anyway. I'm not really sure how they do it. But you know what? If all else fails, and if you're not bringing an RV, you can always take advantage of some wilderness camping. Although you do essentially need to be Bear Grylls to do that in a successful way.
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0: It's 8:44 here on the Moose. Morning, Matt here with you. We got some more tunes on the way. Community Corner coming up as well. And then, of course, you can always go check out more of the community calendar on our website, mybulkleylakesnow.com. But we got some Ed Sheeran up now here on the Moose.

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1: The Friends of Smithers Library Garage Sale Fundraiser is coming up on June 19th and 20th, Friday from 5 till 8 p.m. and Saturday 8 a.m. to 12 p.m. 100% of the proceeds will support fundraising efforts for the new library. If you want some more information, head to our community calendar on mybulkleylakesnow.com.
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1: It's 8:53 now here on the Moose. Good morning, it's Matt here with you. Still hanging around 12 degrees in Smithers, 8 in Houston, and then 6 in Burns Lake. But overall, beautiful day for us. We're just making our way through it. 9 o'clock's coming up, two songs from now, so we'll get right into it with Dishwalla. Counting Blue Cars here on the Moose.

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1: I'm Darren Bain. The Category 3 fire ban is being expanded to cover the entire Northwest Fire Center as of noon on Friday. It currently covers the Bulkley and Nedina fire zones, banning three or more burns up to 2 meters in height and 3 meters in length. A Category 2 fire ban will also be going into effect for the Nedina fire zone at the same time. They'll remain in effect until September 25th, with no campfire ban currently scheduled. The Bank of Canada is staying the course with its target for its benchmark policy interest rate. For the fifth consecutive time, the Governing Council is keeping its target for the overnight rate at 2.25%. Officials say economic activity in Canada has been weak, uncertainty about U.S. trade policy continues, the conflict in the Middle East is ongoing, and oil prices remaining elevated. Preparations for FIFA World Cup watch parties and related events are ramping up across BC ahead of the tournament kickoff today, but new polling suggests enthusiasm for the tournament is low in host city Vancouver. Our provincial reporter Emily Joveski has more.
2: An Angus Reid poll finds more than 70% of Vancouver residents said the public cost of hosting seven FIFA World Cup matches are not worth the disruption. Less than half said they were interested in following the tournament. Even fewer said they trusted governments to be transparent about the total cost of hosting the games. The federal budget watchdog has estimated hosting the matches in Vancouver and Toronto will cost taxpayers more than $1 billion. Emily Joveski, Vista News.
1: Ottawa says amnesty orders have been extended as the Supreme Court of Canada hears an appeal challenging the May 2020 prohibition of assault-style firearms. The orders are now set to expire 90 days after the Supreme Court renders its decision, which is expected next year. The feds say it means individual owners and businesses will continue to be protected from criminal liability while they take steps to comply with the law. Officials add more than 142,000 assault-style firearms have been declared, collected, or destroyed under the Assault-Style Firearms Compensation Program. And the town of Smithers will be giving Mabel Forsyth, also known as Chief Timberwolf, the Freedom of the Municipality Award. According to the town, it's one of the highest civic honors that can be given by a local government. It says granting the freedom of the municipality recognizes not only Forsyth's remarkable personal contributions, but also the enduring presence, leadership, and stewardship of the Wet'suwet'en people in the region. The award will be presented on June 17th, followed by a showing of a film honoring Forsyth's life. Get daily and weekly news alerts directly to your inbox by signing up at MyBulkleyLakesNow.com.
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3: Good morning, it's Matt here with you, and the morning drive is looking the same still. So starting from the west to the east, we've got ourselves some pothole repair that's going on Highway 16 between Station Road and River Road over near Whitsett. That'll be single lane alternating, so keep an eye out for that and expect some potential delays with it. And then we can move on over towards Topley. The 6 kilometers to the east of Topley, there's still some road maintenance work going on. Shouldn't cause any delays. And then Highway 118, they're doing shoulder maintenance. Also shouldn't cause any delays. And then last but not least, it is the departure delays that we are seeing until the 19th of June. So another 8 days of the north side departures of the Francois Lake Ferry. So with that being 5 to 10 minute delays expected, just plan ahead a little bit is all you really need to do. And apart from that, we can jump into the weather. Still looking at about 17 for the daytime high, partly cloudy for majority of the day, and we are not seeing the temperatures move at the moment. We're still sitting at 11 degrees in Smithers, 8 in Houston, 5 in Burns Lake.
0: The Moose promises the Bulkley Valley and Lake's biggest variety.

Bare Naked Ladies, Brian Wilson on the Bulkley Valley and Lakes Biggest Variety. It's the Moose. Good morning. It's Matt here with you. We have made it to 12 minutes past 9 o'clock. And I mean, kind of so far so good. We're making our way towards the weekend here. It is Thursday after all. And it's another busy weekend for us in the BVLD. So we'll be going over a few events to look forward to coming up this weekend. That's after a couple more songs. Thompson Twins up now. Hold Me Now. Right here on the Moose.

0: There's some Fallout Boy on the Bulkley Valley and Lakes biggest variety. It's the Moose. Good morning, it's Matt here with you. And like I was saying, busy weekend coming up again for us. And in a way, it kind of starts now because the Houston BioBlitz 2026 kickoff is today at the Buck Creek Hatchery and Nature Center. Well, it's a little bit later in the day, as a matter of fact. What's the goal, you might ask? Record as many plant and animal species as possible in 24 hours, with all observations being added to the BioBlitz Houston, BC project on iNaturalist. If you'd like to become a citizen scientist, you just got to head over to the hatchery tonight at 7 for the training sessions. And then Friday night, you could take part in the Creatures of the Night Walk, which is also starting at 7. And then the BioBlitz itself is happening on Saturday. There's going to be information booths, family activities, and lots of fun, including a fundraising barbecue that's going to kick off at noon. Plus, I'm going to be there too. Moose is going to be live on location. So come out, learn something new, help document some amazing wildlife that is right here in our own backyard.
1: The Moose, the Bulkley Valley and Lake's biggest variety.
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0: It's 9:23 here on the Moose. Good morning, it's Matt here with you. Happy Thursday, and with the weekend looming in the slight distance, we got lots to talk about. Lots going to be going on this weekend, so we'll get into another event coming up on Saturday, a couple songs from now. But here's Kelly Clarkson with Stronger on the Moose.

0: cha-cha, creeping. Kiss that dyke, I know you want the whole one. 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Bite that mic, I know you never stole one. Girls that like the story, so I told one.
1: Solvent, mainland, cashback.

0: The Red Hot Chili Peppers, by the way, right here on the Moose. Morning, it's Matt here with you. And if you still haven't found a gift for Father's Day yet, this Saturday in Telqua, the solution may just be at the Castle BV Home Center. The tool sales is coming up. It's almost here, and preparations are already underway. They cleared out the center aisle, getting ready to fill it up with deals from some of the biggest tool brands around. And not only will there be plenty of savings, but you're also going to have the chance to check out some product demonstrations and chat directly with the tool reps, help you find the right gear. Like last year, when I swung by the tool sale, it was awesome. We got to chat with a couple of fellas. Einhell, I think, was the company in particular I was chatting with the most. They got some pretty swanky stuff. And the other thing, too, something awesome going down as well. There's going to be a birdhouse building competition for the kiddos. Entries are going to be judged by the visiting tool reps as well. So if you got some woodworking skills that you've passed down, now's your time to show off. And maybe even grab a few tools for the tool chest while you're at it. And then that's all going down this Saturday.
1: Spring quote number 36. Don't like the weather? Just wait a minute.
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3: It's 9:39 here on the Bulkley Valley Lakes biggest variety. It's the Moose. And good morning. It's Matt here with you. We are getting going with some more tunes and another event that's coming up this weekend. I'm telling you, it's going to be another busy but awesome weekend in the BVLD. So we'll chat more about it a few songs from now. Kicking it off with the Talking Heads, and She Was, here on the Moose.

0: There is Shaboozy with good news, and it's here on the Moose. Morning, it's Matt here with you, and speaking of good news, Good Lemonade Day is coming up. It's on Saturday as well, another great event that's coming up, and you can head down to Prestige Hudson Bay Lodge's parking lot here in Smithers on the day of for the Good Lemonade Day Carnival. And that is going to be all by donation in support of Joanne's house. And there's going to be plenty to keep the whole family entertained. There's a whole family-friendly activity zone and games, a photo booth, bouncy castles, a bubble dome. I don't know what a bubble dome is, but I'm intrigued. And a petting zoo, along with treats, lemonade, and a whole bunch more. And this is all in support of Joanne's house, which provides a home away from home for northern families in need to travel to Prince George for medical care. Helps keep them all together when they need each other the most. So bring the family, enjoy a great day in the community, and support an amazing cause this Saturday at Hudson Bay Lodge. Prestige Hudson Bay Lodge, that is.
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0: It's 9:52 now here on the Moose, and good morning. It's Matt here with you. We got two more songs to wrap up the hour. We'll make it to 10 o'clock right away here, so we'll just get into it. We got The Weeknd up now with Dancing in the Flames on the Moose.

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1: I'm Darren Bain. The Category 3 fire ban is being expanded to cover the entire Northwest Fire Center as of noon on Friday. It currently covers the Bulkley and Nedina fire zones, banning three or more burns up to 2 meters in height and 3 meters in length. A Category 2 fire ban will also be going into effect for the Nedina fire zone at the same time. It will remain in effect until September 25th, with no campfire ban currently scheduled. Ottawa is introducing legislation preventing children under the age of 16 from having accounts on social media services. However, officials say there will be a pathway for social media services to seek an exemption if they can show they have put sufficient safeguards for children in place. Officials say while laws exist to respond once harm has happened, there is currently very little requiring online services to prevent harm in the first place. The Safe Social Media Act looks to change that by ensuring that social media services and artificial intelligence chatbots are responsible for addressing harm before it occurs. The proposed legislation will create a legislative and regulatory framework for social media services with three core duties: to protect children, act responsibly, and make certain content inaccessible. Premier David Eby attended a virtual First Minister's meeting with Prime Minister Mark Carney on Wednesday, but he said the meeting was overshadowed by U.S. President Donald Trump's recent suggestion he's not looking to renew the free trade agreement between Canada, U.S., and Mexico, known as CUSMA. CUSMA's initial term ends in 2036, but the agreement is up for joint review this July. Eby called Trump's latest stance a pretty lame sequel to his 1987 book, The Art of the Deal.
2: A bit bizarre. If the president doesn't want to renegotiate CUSMA, then what are we doing? Like, let's just get on with business.
1: Canada and Mexico have already signaled they want to continue the agreement, which would renew it for another 16 years. Preparations for FIFA World Cup watch parties and related events are ramping up across BC ahead of the tournament kickoff today, but new polling suggests enthusiasm for the tournament is low in host city Vancouver. Our provincial reporter Emily Joveski has more.
3: An Angus Reid poll finds more than 70% of Vancouver residents said the public cost of hosting seven FIFA World Cup matches are not worth the disruption. Less than half said they were interested in following the tournament. Even fewer said they trusted governments to be transparent about the total cost of hosting the games. The federal budget watchdog has estimated hosting the matches in Vancouver and Toronto will cost taxpayers more than $1 billion. Emily Joveski, Vista News.
1: Today is the first day of the 48-team World Cup. 13 games will be played in Canada starting tomorrow in Toronto, with Canada playing its first of three round-robin games. It's one of six matches to be played at BMO Field, with seven slated for BC Place. Get daily and weekly news alerts directly to your inbox by signing up at MyBulkleyLakesNow.com.
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4: Good morning, it's Matt here with you, and your morning drive is still looking pretty decent. We do have a few things to look out for, starting off from the west to east. Pothole repair. That's between Station Road and River Road near Whitsett. Single lane alternating there. And then we got to move all the way over to Tapley for the next one. 6 kilometers east of Tapley, some road maintenance work. And Highway 118 with some shoulder maintenance. Neither of those should be causing any delays, but just be cautious of crews. And then more pothole repair going down between Francois Lake Ferry and the Francois Lake Road. It's pretty much the end of Highway 35, right up to the ferry terminal. They're doing some pothole repair with single lane alternating. And then also some departure delays from the north side of Francois Lake when it comes to the ferry. 5 to 10 minute delays. So keep that in mind, and we'll jump into the weather. 17 looking to be our daytime high. Partly cloudy majority of the day. A little bit of sunshine as well. And then we are fully double digits now. 12 degrees in Smithers, 11 in Houston, 10 in Burns Lake.
0: The Moose. This is the Bulkley Valley and Lake's biggest variety.

There's Strange Advance, Love Becomes Electric. That's right here on the Moose. Morning, it's Matt here with you. It is 10:13, and it is about to be Moose on the Loose. I'm going to get out of the station, hit the road in the Moose Mobile. Don't be a stranger. You see me, say hey, and we'll go check out what's going on in our community. Might head out to Houston. We'll see. We'll see where I end up. But we got more music in the meantime, so I got to go get the car started. But we got Bowling for Soup. It's 1985, and it's here on the Moose.

0: Rod Stewart and Glass Tiger on the Bulkley Valley and Lakes biggest variety. It's the Moose. Good morning, it's Matt here with you, coming to you live on the road. It's Moose on the Loose. And I'm going to be making my way down to Telqua in a few minutes here. I'm about to be driving. Obviously, I'm not going to drive and talk at the same time. That is against the law. So we'll be heading over to the BV Home Center. Go check out what they've got going on, setting up for their tool sale this Saturday. See if we can't get some more intel. And then obviously as well, we do in fact have the birdhouse building competition for the kiddos. That's coming up on this Saturday during the tool sale at the same time. So we'll see what we can't learn. Maybe I can enter, potentially. I might be a little old, but we'll see. And we'll let you know what we do discover. And hey, you know what? Still, if you see me on the road, if you see the big metal moose, give a wave, give a honk. Just don't, you know, road rage or anything. I'm going to try my best to drive nicely.
1: The Moose.
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0: It's 10:23 here on the Moose. Morning, it's Matt here with you. We got the more music coming your way, as you could probably guess. And we're on our way to Telqua. I'm almost there. We're going to go check out the beginnings of the tool sale that's coming up this Saturday and get you more information if you are curious, and maybe even see you there. But our house is up now, and it's madness here on the Moose.

0: Yeah, we got 3 tickets to the Brand Van concert happening this Monday night at the Pacific Palisades. Are you going to all in if you want to answer a couple of questions? Mainly, what is Todd's favorite cheese? Jackie just called up and said it was a form of rock for. Let's see if it's that.
1: Give us a ring ding ding. It's a beautiful day.

That is Brand Van 3000 here on the Moose. Morning, it's Matt here with you. It's 10:31 on this Thursday morning, and there was a little bit of a tragedy. A slight one. It's nothing really that serious, but it very well could have been. Just because I happened to stop at a red light and the fella in front of me had a T on the roof of his car. I tried to save it. I really did, but unfortunately, we weren't able to. It fell off, hit the ground, and it's sad. But hopefully, next time we catch somebody accidentally leaving a cup on top of their roof, we can catch them a little bit sooner, make sure the crisis can be averted. So apologies on my part. I wish I could have done more to help, but we can at the very least play some more music in your honor. And we can raise our glass like Pink here on the Moose.

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1: It's been a long, hard road filled with very different challenges and obstacles, but you made it, and now you are graduates. Hi, I'm John Rustad, MLA from the Chaco Lakes, and I'd like to take this opportunity to congratulate each and every dedicated student on their graduation. As the saying goes, when one door closes, another door opens. Here's to hoping your next door leads to an exciting life, perhaps right here in the North. Again, congratulations and celebrate safely.
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1: The Bulkley Valley at Lake's biggest variety for your work day. This is the Moose.

There's Jennifer Lopez, If You Had My Love. That's here on the Moose. Morning, it's Matt here with you, coming to you live outside of Castle Home Center here in Telqua. I was just chatting with a couple of the fellas inside about the tool sale that is coming up, which that's going to be big. There's going to be tons of deals, lots of information to gather, and of course, tools galore. They even have a ton already, like this, the inside of the store, there's just piled high right in the middle of the lane. You can see it, all the deals that are going to be great to have. So we'll touch base again with this tomorrow, of course, and then Saturday is when the deals are coming. So make sure you are planning to swing on by either location, because the Home Center also in Houston is doing a tool sale as well. So make sure you got both of those on your radar, and then we can keep it moving with some Cameron Whitcomb. And that is right here on the Moose.

0: There's Cameron Wickham with Quitter. That's right here on the Moose. Morning, it's Matt here with you, and we are joined by one of the salesmen extraordinaire down at S&P in Houston. It's Shane. How you doing today, Shane?
1: I'm doing great. It's another beautiful day in the Bulkley Valley. We're all lucky to live here. We always say that. And, of course, lots going on at Sullivan's all the time. But what I wanted to talk to a little bit today was about our website for our vehicles, and that is at sullivangm.com. And just wanted to talk a little bit about that. We've had it, I think, about 6 months, this newer site. And I know when people jump on there and navigate it, there's all kinds of ways there. You can click on new vehicles, demo vehicles, pre-owned. 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If you're looking for a second vehicle, or you're having trouble with your vehicle, or you're looking for something for someone young, or just something back and forth to work, that's where you'll find them really quick. 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
1: I'm Darren Bain. The Category 3 fire ban is being expanded to cover the entire Northwest Fire Center as of noon on Friday. It currently covers the Bulkley and Nedina fire zones, banning three or more burns up to 2 meters in height and 3 meters in length. A Category 2 fire ban will also be going into effect for the Nedina fire zone at the same time. It will remain in effect until September 25th, with no campfire ban currently scheduled. Ottawa is introducing legislation preventing children under the age of 16 from having accounts on social media services. However, officials say there will be a pathway for social media services to seek an exemption if they can show they have put sufficient safeguards for children in place. Officials say while laws exist to respond once harm has happened, there is currently very little requiring online services to prevent harm in the first place. The Safe Social Media Act looks to change that by ensuring that social media services and artificial intelligence chatbots are responsible for addressing harm before it occurs. The proposed legislation will create a legislative and regulatory framework for social media services with three core duties: to protect children, act responsibly, and make certain content inaccessible. Premier David Eby attended a virtual First Minister's meeting with Prime Minister Mark Carney on Wednesday, but he said the meeting was overshadowed by U.S. President Donald Trump's recent suggestion he's not looking to renew the free trade agreement between Canada, U.S., and Mexico known as CUSMA. CUSMA's initial term ends in 2036, but the agreement is up for joint review this July. Eby called Trump's latest stance a pretty lame sequel to his 1987 book, The Art of the Deal.
2: A bit bizarre. If the president doesn't want to renegotiate CUSMA, then what are we doing? Like, let's just get on with business.
1: Canada and Mexico have already signaled they want to continue the agreement, which would renew it for another 16 years. Preparations for FIFA World Cup watch parties and related events are ramping up across BC ahead of the tournament kickoff today, but new polling suggests enthusiasm for the tournament is low in host city Vancouver. Our provincial reporter Emily Joveski has more.
3: An Angus Reid poll finds more than 70% of Vancouver residents said the public cost of hosting 7 FIFA World Cup matches are not worth the disruption. Less than half said they were interested in following the tournament. Even fewer said they trusted governments to be transparent about the total cost of hosting the games. The federal budget watchdog has estimated hosting the matches in Vancouver and Toronto will cost taxpayers more than $1 billion. Emily Joveski, Vista News.
1: Today is the first day of the 48-team World Cup. 13 games will be played in Canada starting tomorrow in Toronto, with Canada playing its first of 3 round-robin games. It's one of 6 matches to be played at BMO Field, with 7 slated for BC Place. Get daily and weekly news alerts directly to your inbox by signing up at MyBulkleyLakesNow.com.
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4: Good morning, it's Matt here with you, and your morning drive is still looking pretty decent. We do have a few things to look out for, starting off from the west to east. Pothole repair. That's between Station Road and River Road near Whitsett. Single lane alternating there. And then we got to move all the way over to Topley for the next one. 6 kilometers east of Topley, some road maintenance work. And Highway 118 with some shoulder maintenance. Neither of those should be causing any delays, but just be cautious of crews. And then more pothole repair going down between Francois Lake Ferry and the Francois Lake Road. It's pretty much the end of Highway 35, right up to the ferry terminal. They're doing some pothole repair with single lane alternating. And then also some departure delays from the north side of Francois Lake when it comes to the ferry. 5 to 10 minute delays. So keep that in mind. And we'll jump into the weather. 17 looking to be our daytime high. Partly cloudy majority of the day, with a little bit of sunshine as well. And then we are fully double digits now. 12 degrees in Smithers, 11 in Houston, 10 in Burns Lake.
0: The Moose promises the Bulkley Valley and Lake's biggest variety. The Moose. Variety of epic proportions. The Bulkley Valley and Lake's biggest variety is on the Moose.

girls like you, and that's here on the Moose. Morning, it's Matt here with you. It is 11:20 on this Thursday, and I've just made my way out to Tiny Lake. And you know what? It is looking immaculate. It might be a little cloudy today, but the lake is nice and calm. It actually looks so beautiful. There's a couple of folks who are here camping, and they just are going kayaking, and I'm a little jealous. It's too bad they don't have a third boat. I couldn't join them. But either way, it's looking excellent to be getting outside and enjoying the beauty of the BVLD. So we can talk more just about that after a couple more songs. We got some Genesis coming up. That's all. It's right here on the Moose.

0: don't wanna dance alone.
1: Preston Pablo Dance Alone. That's right here on the Moose. Morning, it's Matt here with you, coming to you from Moose on the Loose. I'm out and about, still kind of hanging over by Tahi Lake at the moment. I'm going to make my way over to Lake Catherine, I think, because like it's actually immaculate how nice Tahi Lake looks right now. Like, I know it's not a hot day by any stretch of the means, but with the cloud cover that we got, the nice kind of stable teen temps that we have as well, it's beautiful. We've got a couple of campers that were actually getting their kayaks into the boat launch as I pulled up to the lake and had a chat with them nice and quick, and great people. They're having themselves a great day, having the lake all by themselves. So, you know what, hey, if you're a paddleboard fan, or if you got yourself a kayak, or maybe even a canoe if you're brave enough, why not head out to a lake? Maybe we'll meet you at Lake Catherine if you wanted to hit up that one. Anyway, you slice it, though, I don't think you can really go wrong with any of our lakes in the BVLD.
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1: It's 11:21 now here on the Moose. Got the time wrong before. That was kind of funny. But either way, good morning. It's Matt here with you. And we've got some more tunes coming your way. I'm on my way out to Lake Catherine with Moose on the Loose. If you're over nearby, come say hey. I'm just going to go check out the water, see how it's looking. Maybe we can get some boats or kayaks or paddle boards going or something. Have ourselves some fun today. But more music is coming up now. It's Cher with Believe here on the Moose.

There's Blue Rodeo, till I am myself again on the Bulkley Valley and Lakes biggest variety. It's the Moose. Good morning, it's Matt here with you, coming to you from Moose on the Loose. I'm still driving around in the BVLD, specifically over in Smithers right now. I'm just making my way over to Lake Catherine, checking out some of the lakes to see if we can't have ourselves maybe a lake weekend. Or camping, too, for that matter. Most of these lakes have their own campsites, too. So, we'll check it out, we'll see what's going on, and you can jam out with me while we're along for the ride. We got The Offspring coming up now. Make It All Right here on The Moose.

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There's Lifehouse, hanging by a moment. That's right here on the Moose. Morning. It's Matt here with you. It's 11:38 on this Thursday morning, and I just got back into studio. We were out doing Moose on the Loose, and I just came from Lake Catlin after checking out Tahi Lake. And you know what? Another beautiful lake here in the BVLD. Like, they're all so stunning. They really are. And the water was relatively calm. It was actually a little bit more stir-crazy, I would say, than Tahi Lake was. But either way, if you were looking to, after work today, go out and do some paddleboarding, maybe do some canoeing, kayaking, whatever it is, 100% you'd be able to do it today. And this weekend is looking great for it as well. I just took a peek at the forecast for what we're going to be seeing. 28 degrees on Sunday. So that is definitely going to warrant a lake day. So maybe use this information for what you will. Use it to steer the course of the weekend that is upcoming. And then, of course, we'll see how it plays out, too. Who knows if the weather's going to change on us? It could end up being winter. Okay, well, knock on wood. We don't want that to actually happen. But we'll see what happens. And we got more music for you as well. So we're going to keep things moving. Get you a little closer to the afternoon, closer to Friday, with the Kinks. This beat goes on The Moose.

0: That's the Kings. This beat goes on, switching to Glide here on the Moose. Morning, it's Matt here with you. It's a quarter to noon here on this Thursday morning, and we just got some more music coming your way. It's pretty simple as that. It really is. So we'll get going. We'll start the end of the beginning. And it's the end of the morning show, but the beginning of the afternoon show. Nick will be coming up soon. So we'll talk about that a little bit more and wrap it up after some U2. Here's Beautiful Day on the Moose.
1: The heart is a blue.

0: There's you too. Beautiful day. That's right here on the Moose. Morning. It's Matt here with you. It is 11:49, so we are a little less than 11 minutes away from hitting the noon hour and that siren going off here in Smithers. So with that being the case, I suppose it's time that we say goodbye. Oh, not forever, right? It's only till tomorrow. So you're going to be hanging out with Nick for the afternoon. He'll get you through the rest of your Thursday. We're getting ready for the weekend, of course. And then with that being said, I suppose we'll put a nice little bow on it. Well, I'm going to come back one more time with you. But if we don't hear from you again, have yourself a great rest of your Thursday. Enjoy it. We'll be back with you again tomorrow morning. And until then, or until like a couple minutes from now when we talk one more time, we'll catch you later.
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0: Well, it's 11:52 here on the Moose. Morning, Matt here with you, and this is the wrap-up now. Now we're all done. Nick is coming to take over right away, but we got two more songs before we hit the noon hour. First of which, it's some Concrete Blonde. It's Joey. It's right here on the Moose.

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1: I'm Darren Bain. The Category 3 fire ban is being expanded to cover the entire Northwest Fire Center as of noon on Friday. It currently covers the Bulkley and Nedina fire zones, banning three or more burns up to 2 meters in height and 3 meters in length. A Category 2 fire ban will also be going into effect for the Nedina fire zone at the same time. It will remain in effect until September 25th, with no campfire ban currently scheduled. Ottawa is introducing legislation preventing children under the age of 16 from having accounts on social media services. However, officials say there will be a pathway for social media services to seek an exemption if they can show they have put sufficient safeguards for children in place. Officials say while laws exist to respond once harm has happened, there is currently very little requiring online services to prevent harm in the first place. The Safe Social Media Act looks to change that by ensuring that social media services and artificial intelligence chatbots are responsible for addressing harm before it occurs. The proposed legislation will create a legislative and regulatory framework for social media services with three core duties: to protect children, act responsibly, and make certain content inaccessible. Premier David Eby attended a virtual First Minister's meeting with Prime Minister Mark Carney on Wednesday, but he said the meeting was overshadowed by U.S. President Donald Trump's recent suggestion he's not looking to renew the free trade agreement between Canada, U.S., and Mexico, known as CUSMA. CUSMA's initial term ends in 2036, but the agreement is up for joint review this July. Eby called Trump's latest stance a pretty lame sequel to his 1987 book, The Art of the Deal.
2: A bit bizarre. If the president doesn't want to renegotiate CUSMA, then what are we doing? Like, let's just get on with business.
1: Canada and Mexico have already signaled they want to continue the agreement, which would renew it for another 16 years. Preparations for FIFA World Cup watch parties and related events are ramping up across BC ahead of the tournament kickoff today, but new polling suggests enthusiasm for the tournament is low in host city Vancouver. Our provincial reporter Emily Joveski has more.
3: An Angus Reid poll finds more than 70% of Vancouver residents said the public cost of hosting 7 FIFA World Cup matches are not worth the disruption. Less than half said they were interested in following the tournament. Even fewer said they trusted governments to be transparent about the total cost of hosting the games. The federal budget watchdog has estimated hosting the matches in Vancouver and Toronto will cost taxpayers more than $1 billion. Emily Joveski, Vista News.
1: Today is the first day of the 48-team World Cup. 13 games will be played in Canada starting tomorrow in Toronto, with Canada playing its first of 3 round-robin games. It's one of 6 matches to be played at BMO Field, with 7 slated for BC Place. 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
4: Thanks for the news update. It's a few minutes past 12 o'clock. I'm Nick. It's going to be 7 degrees overnight, and we might be getting some rain. Tomorrow, we're going to reach a high of 23, and we might be getting some more rain. Here's the script featuring Will.i.am, Hall of Fame, on the Bulkley Valley and Lakes' biggest variety, the Moose.

0: Sucks to be you.
1: Prozac, sucks to be you, on the Moose. I'm Nick. So the World Cup kickoff is happening right now. Mexico versus South Africa in Mexico. Are you going to be following the World Cup this year? Let me know by sending me a message on Facebook at the Moose VVLD. Now here's ZZ Top Legs on the Bulky Valley and Lakes biggest variety, the Moose.

0: best thing.
1: That was Mariana's Trench, Haven't Had Enough, on the Bulkley Valley and Lake's biggest variety, the Moose. I'm Nick. So the World Cup kickoff is happening right now in Mexico. The Mexicans are taking on the South Africans. So are you going to be following the event this year? Let me know by sending me a message on Facebook at the Moose BVLD. Logan sent in a GIF with a guy screaming, Scotland! I guess you're Scottish. Marianne says, not interested. Oh, that's okay. Oh, Heather said, my son-in-law is going to be going to BC Place to watch Canada versus Qatar and Canada versus Switzerland. Wow! I hope he got a great deal on those tickets because on the official site, they're expensive.
2: The Moose.
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7: 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Like my belt.
8: Spring feels better on the Moose.

That was 311, Love Song on the Moose. I'm Nick. So the World Cup started a few moments ago. Mexico has taken on South Africa. Will you be following the tournament this summer? Let me know by sending me a message on Facebook at the Moose BVLD. Tristan says, no way. I can't stand soccer. Real football is with that. Oh, come on. Yeah, I know. Soccer can be called football. Danica says, no way. I don't watch men chase balls. Plus, they make way too much money anyways. Oh, yeah, they make a lot of money. And Deborah says, no.

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1: It's been a long, hard road filled with very different challenges and obstacles, but you made it, and now you are graduates. Hi, I'm John Rustad, MLA from the Chaco Lakes, and I'd like to take this opportunity to congratulate each and every dedicated student on their graduation. As the saying goes, when one door closes, another door opens. Here's to hoping your next door leads to an exciting life, perhaps right here in the North. Again, congratulations and celebrate safely.
2: 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During National Indigenous History Month, we're encouraged to learn about the histories, cultures, and diversity of First Nations, Inuit, and Métis peoples, to honor the past and move forward with pride in a shared future.
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0: That was Brian Adams, Run to You on the Moose. I'm Nick. This topic was just so popular yesterday, so I'm bringing it back. Do you keep running out of windshield washer fluid? Let me know by sending me a message at the Moose BVLD on Facebook. Donald says, no, I never run out because I always keep an extra bottle in my vehicle. See, I should really think like you. But mine ran out on Tuesday and it's still empty. I haven't bought a bottle of it because I don't like the fact that it has to be so toxic. Seriously, you buy a bottle of something with this weird neon color and then you see, warning, poisonous, toxic. Danger, skull and crossbones. Oh, if you drink this, you could go blind. Oh no, if it's on your skin, wash your hands. Like, why is it even made like that? All we're doing is cleaning glass.
1: The Moose. 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

That was Amanda Marshall, Birmingham, on the Moose. I'm Nick. By the way, if you're also a Canadian artist, just like Amanda Marshall, submit your music right now on madeandplayedincanada.ca. You never know, you might actually hear it on the radio one day. You know, the weather, it's going to be okay. We might be getting some rain overnight. Our low's going to be 7. Tomorrow, our high's going to be 23, and we might also be getting more rain. Here's Nick Kershaw, Wouldn't It Be Good, on the Moose.

0: That was Drake featuring Majid Jordan. Hold on, we're going home on the Moose. Hi, I'm Nick. You know, this topic was just so popular yesterday. I'm bringing it back. Do you keep running out of windshield washer fluid? Message me on Facebook at the Moose BVLD. When it comes to windshield washer fluid, I am horrified of it. Not because the fluid itself is just going to start running after you. No, no, no. It's that it's just so toxic. No matter which brand you buy, you'll see that big octagon with the skull and crossbones saying danger, poisonous, or whatever. It's scary. And then you read the warning on the back. Oh, if you drink it, call poison control. It can make you blind. Don't breathe in the vapors. I'm like, oh my gosh. So when I actually fill up my car with that stuff, I have this routine. I open it, making sure that none of that liquid gets on my body at all. And then I pour it in the little hose thingy to go to the tank. And I make sure there's no splash. If there is a splash, then I make sure that I touch the dusty, dirty parts of the little cap. Because that way I know it's clean. And I'm not going to get sick or anything like that. And then I run to a garbage can and wash my hands in the nearest washroom ASAP. Are you like this too? Or maybe I'm just crazy. Let me know by messaging me on Facebook at the Moose BVLD.
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0: That was NSYNC. It's gonna be me on the moose. I'm Nick. So a few moments ago, you found out that I am terrified of windshield washer fluid. Look, I understand why we need it. When you drive down Highway 16, your windshield gets covered in bug guts. And if you just use the wipers, you see these smears. And, well, you need to see where you're going, so that fluid comes in handy. But it's just so toxic. I have no idea why it has to be made that way. And even though a lot of fears are irrational, this one might be justifiable. It just might be. You know, I googled windshield washer fluid, and the first link that came up was from the Ontario Poison Center. Now we're not in Ontario, but that's okay. It says poisoning risk high, dangerous in small amounts, more than a taste or lick. Please do not put that in your mouth. Please don't. Oh yeah. Early symptoms may include drowsiness, drunk behavior, and upset stomach. Can lead to blindness and death in severe toxicity. Oh my gosh! No wonder I'm so horrified when I open up that bottle.
1: The Bulkley Valley and Lake's biggest variety, the Moose.
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0: That was Corey Hart, Sunglasses at Night, on the Bulkley Valley and Lakes' biggest variety, the Moose. Hi, I'm Nick. Speaking of the Bulkley Valley and Lakes District, you never know what you'll see when you walk around town. Like this morning, the Smithers Secondary School Marching Band hit the streets to get in some practice. It's so cool! Matt was able to film that video when they passed by the Moose Building on Queen Street. You could see it on our Facebook page, The Moose BVLD.
1: The Bulkley Valley and Lake's biggest variety for your day. This is The Moose.
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1: Yo, man.
2: Yo.
1: Open up, man.
2: Yo, what do you want, man?
1: My girl just caught me.
2: You made her catch you?
1: I don't know how I let this happen.
2: But who?
1: The girl next door, you know? I don't know what to do.
2: Say it wasn't you.
1: All right.

That was BNL, Jane, on the moose. I'm Nick. You might need a rain jacket tonight, and our low is going to be 7. Tomorrow, we might get some more rain in the afternoon, and our high is going to be 23. Here's George Harrison on the moose.

0: That was the Gorillaz, Feel Good Inc. on the Moose. I'm Nick. So Father's Day is coming up not this Sunday, but next Sunday. So Cecilia, what's something your dad doesn't know about you?
1: My dad doesn't know that I'm an author illustrator for children's books.
0: What?
1: Yeah, he doesn't know.
0: Oh my gosh, yeah. That's pretty cool though.
1: Yeah, the thing is he's passed on. Yeah, he doesn't know that. And yeah, I'm an author illustrator for children's books. I have a series of 8 books. I did one first, and then after I did my first one, then I wrote another 7 more.
0: Wow. You know, if he were still here, he'd be mega proud of you.
1: Yeah, he would be. I know he would be, yes.
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0: That was Prince, Little Red Corvette, on the Bulkley Valley and Lakes' biggest variety, the Moose. I'm Nick. Well, you're going to want to drive your Little Red Corvette or whatever else you drive to a campground if that's what you're into. You know, have you been waiting to take that first trip or have you been going camping already? Let me know on the Moose BVLD Facebook page. AJ says, I'm still counting down the days, crying face emoji. Aww. You know, there are so many great spots in our area. You don't have to technically go camping. You could go on a natural expedition, an adventure. Like, just go to Twin Falls. It's a recreation site in Smithers. It is so easy to get there. And it's beautiful. Like, you do see it's kind of mountainous and foresty. And the falls, they just run down. And then you see the stream with the rocks, the sunlight kind of shines off of it. It's so glisteny and shiny. It's just amazing. It's probably one of the biggest wonders of the world.
1: The Bulkley Valley and Lakes' biggest variety, the Moose.
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1: Really big variety for Smithers, Houston, and Burns Lake. This is the Bulkley Valley and Lake's biggest variety, the Moose.

0: Val's Paul Jans, close my eyes on the Bulkley Valley and Lakes' biggest variety, the Moose. Hi, I'm Nick. So the Smithers Secondary School is going to be having its graduation ceremony next Thursday at 4. The doors open at 3:15, and it's going to be happening in the SSS gym. The thing is, how was your grad or your prom? Let me know by sending me a message on Facebook at the Moose BVLD. Because when I was in high school, and I went to high school in Montreal, so it could be a little different than what is done over here. You know, I basically walked up on a stage, took my diploma, and that was it. We sang O Canada, and then we went to a hotel, which was in downtown Montreal, for prom. And it wasn't dramatic like what you see in the movies. There wasn't a prom king, prom queen. There weren't really any couples at all. There weren't any fights. It was pretty fun. We were dancing. We had some fancy food, some filet mignon with some mashed potatoes, carrots, and these green things called fiddleheads. That's what made the dinner extra fancy. You gotta have those fiddleheads. So how was your grad or prom? Send me a message on Facebook right now.
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1: Good afternoon, I'm Logan Flint. BC is welcoming the federal government's proposed online safety bill, even though it doesn't go as far as the province wanted to regulate artificial intelligence chatbots. Bill C-34, or the Safe Social Media Act, would ban children under 16 from having social media accounts. It also aims to make sure that social media and artificial intelligence companies address risks to children on their platforms. Attorney General Nikki Sharma says the regulations can't come fast enough.
2: Kids have been waiting and parents have been waiting long enough, and there's real harm happening right now.
1: The proposed legislation doesn't ban children under 16 from using AI chatbots, but would create a regulatory framework for chatbot services. Premier Dave Deeby attended a virtual First Minister's meeting with Prime Minister Mark Carney on Wednesday, but he said the meeting was overshadowed by U.S. President Donald Trump's recent suggestion he is not looking to renew the free trade agreement between the U.S., Canada, and Mexico, known as CUSMA. CUSMA's initial term ends in 2036, but the agreement is up for joint review this July. Eby called Trump's latest stance a pretty lame sequel to his 1987 book, The Art of the Deal.
3: A bit bizarre. If the president doesn't want to renegotiate CUSMA, then what are we doing? Let's just get on with business.
1: Canada and Mexico have already signaled they want to continue the agreement, which would renew it for another 16 years. The Prince George RCMP are asking for the public's help in identifying two suspects in a theft from early May. Police say the incident took place at Walmart on May 6th, just before 10 a.m. Witnesses stated a man and woman pushed two full carts out of the fire exit, loading nearly $3,500 worth of items into a waiting pickup truck, which appears to be a 1990s blue GMC or Chevrolet. Mounties ask anyone who knows who the two individuals are or where they are now to call the Prince George RCMP. And the eyes of soccer are on Canada, the US, and Mexico. Today is the first day of the 48-team World Cup. 13 games are expected to be played in Canada starting tomorrow in Toronto, with Canada playing its first of three round-robin games. It's one of six matches to be played at BMO Field, with seven slated for BC Place in Vancouver. Be the first to know. Get news alerts direct to your inbox by signing up at MyBulkleyLakesNow.com.
4: Thanks for the news update. Hi, I'm Nick. You're listening to The Moose. It might get a little wet tonight, so you might want to walk around wearing your jacket. And our low is going to be 7. Tomorrow, we're going to be climbing all the way up to 23, and we might be getting some rain in the afternoon. Here's Matchbox 20, 3 a.m. on the Bulkley Valley and Lakes' biggest variety, The Moose.
5: She said it's cold outside, and she hands me my raincoat.

0: That was One More Time, a pretty nostalgic one from Blink 182 on the Moose. Hi, I'm Nick. So the Smithers Secondary School is going to be having its graduation ceremony next Thursday at 4 p.m. Doors open at 3:15, and it's going to happen at the SSS gym. Now, how was your grad or prom when you were in high school? Send me a message on Facebook at the Moose BVLD. Oh my gosh! Charity said, it was pretty eventful to say the least. I had my appendix removed as my grad class was walking. Oh my gosh! Okay. Usually you expect to walk up on some kind of stage. You grab your diploma, you shake a couple hands, and then you walk off the stage. And then the night kind of continues that way. You don't expect to lose an organ.
1: You don't just love one kind of music.
2: 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The Bulkley Valley and Lake's biggest variety is on the Moose.
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2: The Bulkley Valley and Lake's biggest variety, the Moose.

That was Alanis Morissette. You learn on the Bulkley Valley and Lakes biggest variety, the Moose. I'm Nick. 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
1: 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If you want some more information, head to our community calendar on mybulkleylakesnow.com.
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1: Good afternoon, I'm Logan Flint. Four people lost their lives to unregulated drugs in Northwest BC in April, up compared to three recorded in March. According to the BC Coroner's Service, that is about 5.1 deaths per 100,000 people. Northern Health recorded 10 unregulated drug deaths, the lowest among health authorities provincially, but had the highest rate per 100,000 people at 3.3. In total, the province recorded 119 deaths, with smoking being the most popular mode of consumption at 67%. BC Highway Patrol is reminding Northern BC drivers to slow down after a deadly Victoria Day long weekend and a rise in excessive speeding violations. Five people were killed on BC roads over the long weekend, compared to zero fatalities in 2025. In Northern BC, officers issued 1,800 speeding tickets in May, including 76 for excessive speeding, which resulted in an immediate vehicle impoundment. Police say while overall speeding tickets were down, the increase in excessive speeding shows too many drivers are still making dangerous decisions behind the wheel. Highway Patrol officers say enforcement will continue throughout this summer travel season. BC is welcoming the federal government's proposed online safety bill, even though it doesn't go as far as the province wanted to regulate artificial intelligence chatbots. Bill C-34, or the Safe Social Media Act, would ban children under 16 from having social media accounts. It also aims to make sure that social media and artificial intelligence companies address risks to children on their platforms. Attorney General Nikki Sharma says the regulations can't come fast enough.
2: Kids have been waiting and parents have been waiting long enough, and there's real harm happening right now.
1: The proposed legislation doesn't ban children under 16 from using AI chatbots, but would create a regulatory framework for chatbot services. Premier Dave Deeby attended a virtual First Minister's meeting with Prime Minister Mark Carney on Wednesday, but he said the meeting was overshadowed by U.S. President Donald Trump's recent suggestion he is not looking to renew the free trade agreement between the U.S., Canada, and Mexico, known as CUSMA. CUSMA's initial term ends in 2036, but the agreement is up for joint review this July. Eby called Trump's latest stance a pretty lame sequel to his 1987 book, The Art of the Deal.
3: A bit bizarre. If the president doesn't want to renegotiate CUSMA, then what are we doing? Like, let's just get on with business.
1: Canada and Mexico have already signaled they want to continue the agreement, which would renew it for another 16 years. And the eyes of soccer are on Canada, the U.S., and Mexico. Today is the first day of the 48-team World Cup. 13 games are expected to be played in Canada starting tomorrow in Toronto, with Canada playing its first of three round-robin games. It's one of six matches to be played at BMO Field, with seven slated for BC Place in Vancouver. Be the first to know. Get news alerts direct to your inbox by signing up at MyBulkleyLakesNow.com.
4: Thanks for the news update. It's a few minutes past 4 o'clock. We're going to be falling down to 7 tonight. And we might also get some rain. Same thing for tomorrow, but we're going to get a high of 23 in the afternoon. Here's Harry Styles on the Moose.

0: That was Glass Tiger, Thin Red Line on the Moose. Hi, I'm Nick. So the World Cup started today, and do you actually care? Will you be following the tournament this year? Let me know by sending me a message on Facebook at the Moose BVLD. Logan sent me a GIF of some guy yelling, Scotland! Yeah, I guess you're Scottish, Logan. Heather said, ooh, my son-in-law is going to go watch the Canada versus Qatar and Canada versus Switzerland matches at BC Place. Oh my gosh! Like, were you able to get some cheap tickets somehow? Because on the official website, it says that the cheapest tickets to those matches will cost you $3,500 per person. And they even go all the way up to $6,000. Ouch! And Marianne says, I'm not interested. I just don't like soccer. Well, that's okay.
1: 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This is the Moose.
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0: Well, yeah, they do make a lot of money. Let's see. Marianne says, no, not interested, not a fan of soccer. Deborah says, nope. But for what it's worth, I hope the people who go have a great time. Well, that's a positive way to look at it.
1: Spring quote number 36. Don't like the weather? Just wait a minute.
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0: That was Miley Cyrus, Wrecking Ball, on the Moose. I'm Nick. By the way, Father's Day is coming up not this upcoming Sunday, but next Sunday. And Cecilia, what is something your dad doesn't know about you?
1: My dad doesn't know that I'm an author illustrator for children's books.
0: What?
1: Yeah, he doesn't know.
0: Oh my gosh, yeah. That's pretty cool though.
1: Yeah, the thing is, he's passed on, and he doesn't know that, and I'm an author illustrator for children's books. I have a series of 8 books. I did one first, and then after I did my first one, then I wrote another 7 more.
0: Wow. You know, if he were still here, he'd be mega proud of you.
1: He would be. I know he would be, yes.
2: We're not messing around. We play really big variety. The Moose, the Bulkley Valley and Lake's biggest variety.
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1: Good afternoon, I'm Logan Flint. Four people lost their lives to unregulated drugs in Northwest BC in April, up compared to three recorded in March. According to the BC Coroner's Service, that is about 5.1 deaths per 100,000 people. Northern Health recorded 10 unregulated drug deaths, the lowest among health authorities provincially, but had the highest rate per 100,000 people at 3.3. In total, the province recorded 119 deaths, with smoking being the most popular mode of consumption at 67%. BC Highway Patrol is reminding Northern BC drivers to slow down after a deadly Victoria Day long weekend and a rise in excessive speeding violations. Five people were killed on BC roads over the long weekend, compared to zero fatalities in 2025. In Northern BC, officers issued 1,800 speeding tickets in May, including 76 for excessive speeding, which resulted in an immediate vehicle impoundment. Police say while overall speeding tickets were down, the increase in excessive speeding shows too many drivers are still making dangerous decisions behind the wheel. Highway Patrol officers say enforcement will continue throughout